chores, the struggle for my family. But hungry, beware of our appetite. Distant drums ringing music of a kill tonight. The kill which I share with my passengers. We take our fill, take our fill, take our fill. I stand firm for a sword, liquor I come forth.

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You wear a thin disguise, it's from yourself you hide.

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2: There are places I'll remember all my life. Though some have changed, some forever, not for better. Some have gone, and some remain. All these places have their moments. With lovers and friends, I still can recall. Some are dead, and some are living. I've loved them all.

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And these memories lose their meaning when I think of love as something new. Though I know I'll never lose affection for people and things that went before, I often stop and think about them.